99 with a little traveling music to kick off your Memorial Day weekend. It's just after 8 o'clock on a Friday night. Glad to have you along this evening. I'm Steve Hall. Here's the new one from Morgan Wallen. Don't we? I-99.

99. Doesn't look like it's going to be the nicest of Memorial Day weekends. Good chance of showers and thunderstorms tonight. Slight chance of more rain tomorrow with a better chance on Sunday and Memorial Day Monday. Jesse Walker's forecast coming up in a couple minutes. It's Russell Dickerson. Happened to me. 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
10: High 99. Local weather authority forecast.
11: Hi, everyone. Cloudy skies and scattered showers for the overnight, dropping to 58. As we start the holiday weekend, skies become partly sunny. Just a slight chance of a shower, 78 the high. Then for Saturday night, some late showers will be possible, 62. It does look like some scattered showers on race day Sunday, with highs back in the upper 70s. From WTWO, your local weather authority, I'm meteorologist Jesse Walker.
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tradition around Memorial Day, the Banks of the Wabash Festival in Fairbanks Park. Fair kicked off last night. Tonight, night two, it's wristband night. Unlimited rides all evening for just $35 in addition to that great fair food. Tomorrow, if you're thinking about going to the Banks of the Wabash Festival, the carnival opens at 4. Tickets $2 a piece or 22 for $30. The Banks of the Wabash Festival in Fairbanks Park continues through next Saturday, May 30th. Here's Max McNown. Better me for you. 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

Pi 99. Remember, for the longest time, dad bods were the thing to have? No more. A new report looked into the most desired body types. The perfect male body now, 15% body fat. Hardly fair, because the perfect female body is 30% body fat. 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I've been working on it so hard. Jeez. Turn this truck around. Here's Jordan Davis from High 99.

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I-99. If you're a runner, we've got one coming up for you tomorrow. The Clay County YMCA hosting their first trail run at the Vigo County Conservation Club tomorrow. The event starts at 9 o'clock in the morning. If you want to sign up, go to runsignup.com. We're running in the rain tomorrow. Rascal Flatts and I Dare You. I-99. Good evening, everybody.

99 celebrating the arrival of the Memorial Day weekend, and we're glad you're here to share the fun. It's just after 9 o'clock. I'm Steve Hall with something new from Ella Langley. Here's Be Her, I-99. Good evening, everybody.

$1.99. If you're hoping to pull a grill for a Memorial Day weekend cookout, well, you might be hard-pressed to find a dry spot to do that. We've got rain in the forecast for most of the weekend. Looks like tomorrow might be the better day to do that. A slight chance of rain on Saturday, but a good chance of rain both Sunday and Monday. Jesse Walker's weekend forecast coming up. 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
6: Hi, everyone. Cloudy skies, some scattered showers for the overnight, dropping to 58. As we start the holiday weekend, skies become partly sunny. Just a slight chance of a shower, 78 the high. Then for Saturday night, some late showers will be possible, 62. It does look like some scattered showers on race day Sunday, with highs back in the upper 70s. From WTWO, your local weather authority, I'm meteorologist Jesse Walker.
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9.99. The Memorial Day weekend is here. Remember what the holiday is all about, remembering those that gave their lives to keep our country free. So fly your flag proudly this weekend. There is a community cookout coming up a Sunday, 12:30 at the Terre Haute Community Church. That's right before the big Memorial Day parade here in Terre Haute. That's Sunday at 2 o'clock. Enjoy your Memorial Day weekend, but remember what it's all about. It's Luke Combs, Sleepless in a Hotel Room. I-99. Happy Friday night, everybody.

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I-99. Well, from today's crime blog, a man from Indiana was arrested after police say he was found dancing in the road while holding a rare turtle. The man was holding an eastern box turtle, which is illegal to have. He also had methamphetamine on him, which is also illegal to have. The man was arrested on drug charges, then booked into jail. It's unclear if he'll face additional charges for having the turtle, which was unharmed, by the way. That's good news. Conservation officers released the turtle near the area where it was removed and returned it to its natural habitat. So the turtle lived happily ever after. Not so sure about the other guy. Shaboozy and Jelly Roll teaming up. Here's Amen. I-99, and good evening to you.

99, where it's just after 10 o'clock on a Friday night. We're here kicking off the Memorial Day weekend. It's party time, so let's shoot off some fireworks. Here's Kelsey Hart, I-99.

Much like summer this weekend, with showers and thunderstorms threatening us all weekend long, Jesse Walker's got the forecast details coming up in a couple of minutes. Here's Megan Maroney, 6 months, 5.99. Happy Friday.

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8: 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Local weather authority forecast.
9: I have one, cloudy skies, some scattered showers for the overnight, dropping to 58. As we start the holiday weekend, skies become partly sunny. Just a slight chance of a shower, 78 the high. Then for Saturday night, some late showers will be possible, 62. It does look like some scattered showers on race day Sunday, with highs back in the upper 70s. From WTWO, your local weather authority, I'm meteorologist Jesse Walker.
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9:99. Indeed, it is Friday night. And we're glad to have you along here as we kick off the Memorial Day weekend. Hey, don't forget about our Heritage Animal Hospital Tale of the Week. 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

0: I-99. While a big chunk of change could be yours, that would be a great way to kick off the Memorial Day weekend. We've got the Mega Millions jackpot coming up in less than a half an hour. Up for grabs, $296 million with Mega Millions tonight. Tomorrow night, it's the Powerball jackpot. That stands at $131 million. So good luck to ya. Here's that new one from Chris Jansen. It's me and a beer. I-99.
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Howdy, y'all. This is Aaron Watson. This is my brand new song, Pontiac. I wrote this song about a memory that I had where my mom and dad got into an argument when I was little. I remember mom drove off, but mom came back. And this song is about me asking mom, you know, if I'm just like dad, what did he say, what did he do to get you to turn that Pontiac back around? Howdy, y'all. 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

0: I-99 set for this year's running of the greatest spectacle in racing. The Indianapolis 500 scheduled for this Sunday. The green flag's supposed to drop at 12:30, but there is rain in the forecast both Sunday and Monday. Hopefully we can get the race in. Caitlin Clark will be the grand marshal of this year's 500. Kurt Cignetti, the IU football coach, he'll be driving the pace car. Indy 500 this Sunday. Riley Green, Change My Mind. I-99.
1: If you showed up, I wouldn't let you in.

I-99. We've reached the 11 o'clock hour. It's our final hour together today as we head toward that midnight hour, kicking off the three-day Memorial Day weekend. It's a great weekend for you. Here's that new one from Jason Aldean. Don't tell on me. I-99. Happy Friday.

99. It's the holiday weekend. People are traveling. We've got big plans all weekend long, but the weather looks like it's not going to cooperate. The threat of rain lingers throughout the entire weekend. Jesse Walker's forecast coming up. It's Parmalee, Cowgirl, High 99.

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5: Hi, everyone. Cloudy skies, some scattered showers for the overnight, dropping to 58. As we start the holiday weekend, skies become partly sunny. Just a slight chance of a shower, 78 the high. Then for Saturday night, some late showers will be possible, 62. It does look like some scattered showers on race day Sunday, with highs back in the upper 70s. From WTWO, your local weather authority, I'm meteorologist Jesse Walker.
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Well, Andrea Hernandez, Carter Hill, Zoe Torrance, just three of the people that are part of our salute to the class of 2026. 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

$29.99, kicking off your Memorial Day weekend appropriately today, National Road Trip Day. It's also National Vanilla Pudding Day if you're looking for a midnight snack. National Buy a Musical Instrument Day. If you've got kids, don't buy a drum. It's also National Don't Fry Day, so use plenty of sunscreen. It's National Cooler Day. And if you're all by yourself today, also National Solitaire Day. That's what I'll be doing later tonight. Here's Justin Moore. Time's a ticking. Just try to stop it. 599. Good evening, everybody.

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$19.99. Wrapping up my Friday night show, getting set to hit the road so I can enjoy the Memorial Day weekend. You do the same. Have a great holiday weekend. Keep yourself safe, happy, and healthy, and we'll talk again real soon. Thomas Rhett teaming up with his buddy Jordan Davis. This Ain't a Bad Life. $5.99. Didn't

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Howdy, y'all. This is Aaron Watson. This is my brand new song, Pontiac. I wrote this song about a memory that I had where my mom and dad got into an argument when I was little. I remember mom drove off, but mom came back. And this song is about me asking mom, you know, if I'm just like dad, what did he say, what did he do to get you to turn that Pontiac back around? Howdy, y'all. 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

0: High 99 and Steve Boom Boom Cannon here. You know what? If you don't sit down, I'm going to turn this truck around, all right? Anyway, here's a Jordan Davis now on High 99.
1: 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These boots ain't tapping those brakes.

99. It's Steve Boom Boom Cannon with clouds and 78 for today. Same thing for tonight and 60 and a chance for showers and storms tomorrow. Looks like your weenie's going to get wet. 80 for a high. It's 67 now from high 99.

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Hey, coming up June 5th, the Rosedale Strawberry Festival going to be held out on Main Street in Rosedale. 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

99. Hey there, it's Steve Boom Boom Cannon spending Saturday of a long Memorial Day weekend with you. It's Sloop Combs now. 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

High 99 and Steve Boom Boom Cannon clouds for today and tonight. 78 your high for today, 60 the low for tonight. Maybe some rain tomorrow and 80, 68 now from High 99.

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There's Cody Johnson.

I-99, Steve Boom Boom Cannon here, spending Saturday with you. Ain't a bad life. No, I guess not. This is Thomas Rhett and Jordan Davis now on High 99. Didn't

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I think I'll take her home right now. It's High 99, Steve Boom Boom Cannon out of here. The Terre Haute Playboy Party Marty on the way next after 2. Here's Hudson Westbrook on High 99.

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My Daddy Died, Chris Lane, and Big, Big Plans. Well, I was just talking about Josh Turner. He's going to be in concert along with Scotty McCreery and Lori Morgan and Big Country. Going to be there at the Morgan County Fairgrounds. It's a pre-fair concert coming up on June 13th. Ticket information is right there on our website at high99.com. That'd be a good show. This would be a great show. Luke Combs, Days Like These, High 99.

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9, the Wabash Valley's Country Station. Hey, coming up June 5th through the 7th, the Rosedale Strawberry Festival going to be taking place on Main Street in Rosedale. Lots of cool things going on, something for everyone. There's going to be live music, a tractor show, and I saw where there's going to be a beer garden. I'm in!

wiped out, it'll sit right here on this land. And you could leave town a rich man. And he said, boys, whatever you're offering,

Luke Combs here on High 99. Hey, as you're making your Sunday plans, looks like we got a chance of showers. A high getting up to 81. Here's Chris Young, till the last one dies on High 99.

Hi, Donnie Don, Riley Green, and there was this girl. Hey, just a reminder, watch out for ticks. The emergency room visit for tick bites have reached their highest levels since 2017. So be safe, my friend. Here's Blake Shelton.

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Hi, 99, the Wabash Valley's Country Station. Why can't they put things in simple terms anymore? According to a recent survey, 68% of U.S. adults say a mental vacation sounds more appealing than planning and taking a real trip. In other words, take some time to yourself and shut the phone off. It's that simple. Here's Rascal Flatts. I dare you. 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

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Well, just a reminder, there are extra state police patrolling the highways this Memorial Day weekend. So buckle up, put your phone down and be safe, and don't get road rage. If you get mad, pull over and chill for a bit.

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I'd be at some party, she'd show up and I'd be walking out. Or across some parking lot,

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Well, Kelsey Ballerini recently made a move to New York. Says she's loving it. Sounds to me like she moved to get rid of baggage. Here she is on Hi 99. I don't

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Today is National Italian Beef Day. And they got a trailer there at Lafayette and Park Avenue selling Italian beef. It's really good, too. Check it out. Tell Keith Party Marty sent you. 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

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Happy Saturday to my buddy Terry. She's T-Mac's sugar mama. Terry, hope you're having a great day. Here's Riley Green and Change My Mind on High 99.

Hi, 99, the Wabash Valley's Country Station. Father's Day is coming up, and we're looking for your best dad joke. We actually have a dad joke hotline, which is 812-917-3924. Call it. 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

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Hey, shout out to my little cousin Blake. His graduation is today. And Blake, I hope you play basketball in Terre Haute. 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

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Here's Thomas Redd and Ain't a Bad Life.

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99 Jackson Dean, don't come looking. That's going to wrap it up for me, Party Marty. Have a great rest of your Memorial Day weekend. I will see you Monday morning. Here's Luke Combs and Days Like These.

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0: 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Local Weather Authority forecast.
1: I have one cloudy sky, some scattered showers for the overnight, dropping to 58. As we start the holiday weekend, skies become partly sunny. Just a slight chance of a shower, 78 the high. Then for Saturday night, some late showers will be possible, 62. It does look like some scattered showers on race day Sunday, with highs back in the upper 70s. From WTWO, your local weather authority, I'm meteorologist Jesse Walker.
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0: 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Pretty much about, you know, going back to a relationship, but knowing you shouldn't, and so I hope you guys like it.
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